0: 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It's Bluff here, and you know what's more American than America's 250th birthday? 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